into Nepali. 35 million people, a million more of Nepali heritage is definitely carried around the world. They will stand proud today. This is the best day in their history.

every single Nepali, 35 million people, and millions more of Nepali heritage and ethnic origin around the world. It was bad to

Sindel Metalli, 32 million people, a million more of Metalli heritage is definitely targeted around the world. It was bad today, today, this is the question, is that history.

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